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0: Gorka. 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

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Kinda shocking, they want a static with precision. 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Who the baddest? It don't matter, cause we is your.

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1: I never met you, but I wanted to invite you to the party. 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